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I'll be listening to Radio Grizzly Vaughton. Everything I need, more than I'm wanting.

Life sucks and I never try suicide. Mine's fucked even more than I realise. Time's up, keep it moving when she arrives. If you ever heard what I heard in my mind, never try, you would cry, that's a lie, you would die. I don't wanna ever come down from a height, I am in the best seat. From time, been the next breed, if you're coming, come at me directly. Don't need no one to defend me. Souls in a place even I can't get to, don't fuck with the deadly. Moon waves in open seas, quick coast and overseas. Fuck those who don't believe, they will never wanna admit I'm the best here from the mere fact that I've got ovaries. It's a woman's world, so to speak, pussy you sour. Never giving credit where it's due, cause you don't

Lads made minds to go deep. Oh, he wouldn't have guessed him so chill. Part of the day in the life you won't see. Part of the day in the life you can't be here for. It's the day in the life of OGs. Dealing with inner demons, I won't leave. Not a word you will listen when my soul speaks. Down I go, so follow me, follow me, follow me. Actually, don't follow me, nobody bother me. I'm a mess, honestly, fuck who you follow.

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He's fast, he's smooth, he's spinning free. Make a heart of wish. You know they say that you've left us, but I can still see you. I see you, what you left me.

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tide of skin, rivers, faces in the watery sides of May. We're clever, raring our price, price is. We walked along the cruise, going sway. Blowing wind, walk last 3 days. I brace the smiles and lay. Walked along the cruise, going sway. Blowing wind, till last 3 days.

The lights were bright summer, resting our pains under the sunshade. Touching a view with young fingers, blowing the wind. Whoa. Last 3 days, a breeze of smiles on the lake. Walked along the cruise going sway, blowing the wind of last